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1491 is going to be 3401 Princeton Pike, Bristol Myers Squibb, between C and D parking lot, female in her 40s, having shoulder and knee pain as a result of a fall.

Ambulance 171, that's 3 Hamilton, 2670, State Street West. A murder vehicle accident, operate soft 1. Ambulance 171, 1610-3 Hamilton, 2670, State Street Extension. Motor vehicle accident, stop 1.

0: Messenger series. 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
2: It's between parking lot C and D.
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1: I'm able to locate the caller. Everything here appears 10-4, all clear.
0: 3-2.

0: Sedan, single 11, on Main Street by Wells Fargo. BMW versus Ricky, no injuries. Both vehicles are out of the roadway. They moved into the parking lot.
1: Well, there he goes.

address, 490 Hoffman Avenue, the Abbott Apartment, number 806, the abdominal pain, not very West Point, south, city address, 490 Hoffman Avenue, the Abbott Apartment, number 806, the abdominal pain, West Point.

0: I will give her a call back. She thinks that here.
1: That's why I'll check here. 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
1: Yeah.

0: 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You can close the call out. Thank you for available.
1: This is fine.

Ambulance 139, Ewing Township, 1000 Terrace Boulevard. A medical emergency, that's Ambulance 139, Ewing Township, 1000 Terrace Boulevard. A medical emergency, operating on North 1.

0: South City of Trenton, 1924 Riverside Drive. Apartment 1B is in Boy, cardiac emergency. That's South City of Trenton, 1924 Riverside Drive. Apartment 1B is in Boy. Also, Mount Vernon Avenue and Rogers Avenue. A cardiac emergency on West 1.
1: For an 82-year-old male having leg pain and swelling.

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1: Bravo, Bravo, 83 Whiskey Lima. That'd be Gordon Spencer Way. So, great BMW owner.

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1: Yes, sir.
0: As well as cool air sharing to a white Tesla, I know.
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We were flying down to the Key Duck Lounge in Travers and Wolf Falls for a medical emergency. 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

0: Ambulance 139, Medic 1791, Ewing Township, 2000 Huntington Road, Wolf Hall, College, New Jersey. Room 217, unconscious person. Ambulance 139, Medic 1791, Ewing Township, 2000 Huntington Road, Wolf Hall, College, New Jersey. Room 217, unconscious person, QRT on location.
1: 17, 19-year-old female unconscious. Would that be the same call that you are referring to?

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0: Central from QOT 138. Transporting, can we get a teed out?
1: I just want to confirm for, is it the Travis Hall or is it Wolf?
2: Deputy 1-3. ELS, call, the other call, air

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0: has transferred yet to priority call to the Wolf Hall. Patient is unconscious, does have a pulse, and is breathing.
1: Be there shortly.

0: Travis Hall.
1: I believe 139 will make it there first, but if you beat them, then you can take Wolf Hall Road 17.
0: Yeah, 39 is in

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1: Turn the truck, will be first turn.
0: Sorry about that, Central. Put me on the other side, 139.
2: Appreciate it. 179, 244, room 217, 139, Traverse Hall.

going to be 2000 Pennington Road, Travers Hall. It's going to be for an unspecified medical emergency requesting transport. QRT-138 is... Ready.

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1: Whiskey 19, Hotel Mike Papa on a black Honda. Will be southbound in Jersey Shore.
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0: Battalion 2, Truck 1, Engine 1, Rescue 1, Engine 3, and Squad 1 in Hamilton, 133 Youngs Road, subs demanding the alarm system. That's Battalion 2, Truck 1, Engine 1, Rescue 1, Engine 3, Squad 1 in Hamilton, 133 Youngs Road. That's subs demanding the alarm system operating on South 1.
1: Roxy's out on the zero and clear, nothing active.

0: South City of Trenton, 312 Gardner Avenue, Tulsa Homes and Parkway. The overdose at South City of Trenton, 312 Gardner Avenue, Tulsa Homes and Parkway. The overdose suffering.
1: Respondent.

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1: 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He was responding to 133 Yankee 90 per 207 pole station produced.

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Pinewood, then 2 in Hamilton. 52 Pinewood Drive. This is Talia Court, Willow Bend Drive. Let's all take That's ambulance 1102 in Hamilton, 52 Pinewood Drive. Talia to Willow Bend. The fall victim, upright in the

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2: 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I'm going to be southbound, interstate storage. Looks like he's light colored Kansas City. I know

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1: Papa 76,
0: 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First out, Hotel Mike, with zero issue.
1: Southwest, right back.

0: Terminal set. Charlie 85, Victor Delta Delta on a white Toyota. Going to be southbound in Newtown Village.
1: That's what I'm going to eat.

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0: South City of Trenton, 40 Lincoln Avenue, West of Perry, and you're clearing the South City of Trenton, 40 Lincoln Avenue, West of Perry, and Stewart, clearing the right, North One, or actually West One.
1: Rescue 74.

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That's Battalion 2, Truck 2, Squad 1, Rescue 1, Engine 1, Engine 4, in Hamilton. 1100 Talbot Way, course of Coburn Drive, the alarm system, operating on South 1.

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0: 44.
1: Tango 78, Papa Romeo November. We're southbound cruiser, white Mazda.

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1: Drive past 70.
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0: South Rescue City Trend, 72 Southbound Avenue, Trent Train Station on the wall of Earth, out of medical emergency. South City Trend, Trent Train Station, 72 Southbound Avenue on the wall of Earth, out of medical emergency. West Plymouth.
1: 44 South.

0: Golf 6-2, Romeo Delta Tango on a green Chevy. I'm going to be northbound in Gordon.
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1: 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We're right out just past Circle Scramble.
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That's 530, Station 31, Ewing Township, 2000 Pennington Road, Baker Hall, Coucher, New Jersey, the alarm system. Operate. Top one.

0: 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We got 6-3 coming, so we got nothing. 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
2: 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It's Sierra 680, Eastern Europe, no actual right. It's 30 degrees by the old and ready.
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0: November 59, Papa Sierra Victor on the white Chevy. Wind be 526 on my left.
1: 386.

0: Well, obviously you got some. 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
0: She said something's clear. Well, Mike was here a warning.
1: Really?
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0: 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Going to be 526 in Lake.
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0: 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First off, whiskey Mike with zero warning, aura.
1: 3-3.

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Hotel 1 Hamilton, 52 Pinewood Drive, cross of Willow Bend Drive, that's for bleeding operate, South 1. Hamilton 1 Hamilton, 52 Pinewood Drive, bleeding, South 1.

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Hamilton 10-2 and Hamilton 1059 Invert Road, Avalon Rehab, the North Wing, room 731, bed A. It's across a huge drive. 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

I'm adding the room to the Avalon Rehab, North Wing, room 731 A Alpha. It's for an 86-year-old female with critical lapse, and her nurse wants her transferred to the hospital to be evaluated.

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119 Medical and Civil 92 Lawrence Township, 21 Dix Lane, over the way to Woodland Road. Pacific. Ambulance 129 Medical 792, Lawrence Township, 21 Dix Lane. Cross over the way to the Pacific from North of Shawnee, Maryland.

0: Alpha Romeo Oscar Delta Uniform Charlie Echo on a Black 4X4. We be North Main in Industrial 4.
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The Brandywine, T-11. 760, 775, Matt Lucas Road. 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
1: Bobby.

Better go to line 2 in Somerset County, Montgomery. 25 Durham Road, Hampton to Roanoke, rush for emergency. Better go to line 2 in Somerset County, Montgomery. 25 Durham Road, Hampton, clear to Roanoke Road, rush for emergency, operate northbound.

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Trent, 237 Oakland Street. The senior housing apartment, apartment 216. The patient assist is North City, Trent. 237 Oakland Street, apartment 216. The patient assist, West 1.

South City, Trenton 72, South Clinton Avenue, Trenton Train Station, the Walmart Avenue, Central Back Pain. 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

0: happening all of a sudden. And we're 1391, 1201 Park Avenue, preferred carrier of Ewing, long-term room 111 window. So New York Mail will critical labs.
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0: 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Sign 67 South Holman Avenue. Crosses Gridley Street, the medical lot. That's 110 in Abilene. 967 South Holman Avenue, the medical lot, southwest.
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0: 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Bob on Hamilton, Bradford Avenue, CNP Bravo 1, Neo Concert. 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

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Last one.

0: Evening, I'm the address commission in the medical emergency. 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Westmore.
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1-9-7-0-1-1-35 traditional delay, 35 traditional delay, 35 traditional delay, 35 traditional delay, 35 traditional delay, 35 traditional delay, 35 traditional delay, 35 traditional delay, 35 traditional delay, 35 traditional delay, 35 traditional delay, 35 traditional delay, 35 traditional delay, 35 traditional delay, 35 traditional delay, 35 traditional delay, 35 traditional delay, 35 traditional delay, 35 traditional delay, 35 traditional delay, 35 traditional delay, 35 traditional delay, 35 traditional delay, 35 traditional delay, 35 traditional delay, 35 traditional delay, 35 traditional delay, 35 traditional delay, 35 traditional delay, 35 traditional delay, 35 traditional delay, 35 traditional delay, 35 traditional delay, 35 traditional delay, 35 traditional delay, 35 traditional delay, 35 traditional delay, 35 traditional delay, 35 traditional delay, 35 traditional delay, 35 traditional del

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0: 61. They said that it was going to be near the St. Gregory Church. That's 4620 Nottingham Way.
1: Yeah, that's what we figured. We're heading that way.

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0: Hoş geldin.
1: This gentleman is not being very helpful. 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I'm 204, but there are no rooms at the mission, so I'm not sure where he actually is.
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1: 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One of your thoughts.

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Second 7, Northwest 2 in Pennington, 142 West Franklin Avenue, Brandywine. Bleeding. 154 Second Assignment, Northwest 2 in Pennington, 142 West Franklin Avenue, bleeding. Northwest 1.

social procedures in the industry by employees feeling that the outside of the building is extremely busy and low age.

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0: 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I'm going to be out at Lab Court at 360, Route 33. Dizziness.
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0: 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You copy at New Jersey 22?
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0: 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That's 139-791, Ewing Township. 420 Latona Avenue, the respiratory. Left 1.
1: Hi, this is 1.

South City, Trenton, 3 Oliver Avenue, Unit 260 Charlie, is there a medical emergency? South City, Trenton, 3 Oliver Avenue, Unit 260 Charlie, is there a medical emergency?

south on the redirect 701, City of Trenton, 4309 Bellevue, South Carolina, in a cardiac emergency. That's south on the redirect 791, City of Trenton, 439 Bellevue Avenue, South Carolina, in a cardiac emergency. 1-1.

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1: What's that?
0: Doris. Let's take you to 3 Oliver Avenue, apartment 2C Charlie for the 29-year-old female's neck and face last night.
1: This is it.

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Yeah, that's a good idea.

Patrol Zone 1, Station 4443, number 510, Carnegie Center, for the elevator rescue. That's number 510, Carnegie Center, for the elevator rescue. 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

reported 445 in Los Windsor, that's in Carnegie Center, on the first floor of the elevator rescue. Station 4344-45 in Los Windsor, 510. Carnegie Center, first floor of the elevator rescue. East 1.

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1: Uh,

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1: One time at 1794 St. Helens and 89 Hempstead Road, the respiratory emergency. One time at 1794 Squad 1, Hamilton, 89 Hempstead Road, the respiratory. South 1.
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0: 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He's driving Flager Madrid, the motor vehicle accident. That's Hamilton 4th assignment, Hamilton 45, Chuck London, Hamilton. He's driving Flager Madrid, the motor vehicle accident. South 1.
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0: 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At station 20 in line 3375 US Highway 1. 315 the alarm system. North 1.
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Station 30, Tower 33, Yield.

0: yaparsınız?
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It's a there's a language coming out of her nose.

0: Are you available? And if so, I don't have anything.
1: No, 10-4, sorry. Is there anything holding?
0: Okay, 10-4, you're available. 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Nothing's holding.
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City Trenton, 36 North Willow, Unit 1011, meet patient with the South City Trenton, 36 North Willow, Unit 1011, the patient with left one.

house. It's going to be an elderly male stuck in his bathtub. No reported injuries. Apartment 1011. Doris, it's a 66-year-old male vomiting.

0: 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Companies are under internet connection is available.
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0: Precision 48, 42 and 46 in Cranberry 343. Cranberry half acre right at the Amazon, the Ellipsis. Precision 48, 42 and 46, Cranberry 343.
1: Cranberry half acre right at the Amazon, the Ellipsis. East 1.
2: 7-9. Jersey Lima 15 Sierra X-ray Romeo, northbound Valero with a white Toyota.
1: Copy, northbound at Laura.

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1: Central Car 606, we're out there, thank you.
2: Okay. For the police, it's a short gas line in front of the house, and they are requesting the use of PSG.
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0: Rescue 6 is arriving. 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Do you have PSC and Gene Rep?
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0: 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Robinsville to Papa 79. That.
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In East Windsor, 588 Dutch Neck

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0: Naval, flown time at 1793 Hamilton 1059 Edinburgh Road, Avalon Rehab Unit 705D, respiratory emergency. Naval, flown time at 1793 Hamilton 1059 Edinburgh Road, Avalon Rehab. The respiratory emergency. 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

City Trenton, 401 Dayton Street, the Dunn Middle School. 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

0: City in the City. 6th Aircraft Avenue. The unknown. That's City in the City. 6th Aircraft Avenue. The unknown. Westbound.
1: Copy 7-9, go ahead.
2: New Jersey, Zulu 90, Victor Whiskey Juliet, northbound at Hickory Point.
1: Tower.

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1: Right.

0: to the units on the west side, put in a Rana driver. Report by the owner of Country Gardens, 42 Robinson Lever Road, with a white Ford F-150 no plate number, driving at a very high rate of speed. He stated it was approximately 90 miles an hour, per his calculation. Robinson Lever, going towards the high school, but nonetheless, turn it.
1: Copy, we're not near it.
0: Get on the left one first.

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1: Papa 66, Uniform Delta Delta. It's a white Jeep. Yeah, eastbound before 6.
0: Papa 195, eastbound,

0: 62 Lugal Avenue.
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0: Ambulance 110-4, medic 179-1, truck 1, 62 Luco Avenue, for a 43-year-old male not responding to his wife and a history of diabetes.
1: For energetic.
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Red, line 100, Federal City Road, the Capitol Health Building, be route left, be in touch. 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

0: trip in court for a 56-year-old female, suffered some and injury to her head, bleeding.
1: Parking lot 4A out. Medical emergency. Eastbound.

0: Ciao, Giusco. This is Fisky, you're second call 1-2-10, Clinton, 10-1-2, Krausers. To take medications for several days, requesting transport, repeating. Finishes rescue to 10 Clinton, the Crowders, 10-1-22, 35-year-old female. She's not feeling well, hasn't been able to obtain the medication for several days. 11-16.
1: Dallas 48, ship in for a medical emergency. 740 in Robbinsville, 8 ship in for a medical emergency.
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1: Please. Look at the back, we're in contact.

Requesting tag 6A, Mini County Police, Bridge and Taxi.

0: don't realize you have a canine unit and you wouldn't be able to transport it if you locate it. Can you try Tongo near the ostrich farm for a loose dog? Black and white, large size, short hair, wearing a collar. It walked into the woodline next to the ostrich farm. It was reported by the owner of that location. Yeah, I'm going to locate it. I'll have Office of the United 050-2650 when they're clear here for identifying it.
1: Office 79, Officer.
0: 79.
1: Squad 4, you're on location, and can you copy New Jersey 22?
0: Go ahead.
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1: Ambulance 40 is going to fold.

0: Florida Central. ALS services are not needed. 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
1: All right. You're available.

0: Papa 7 in Robbinsville. I'll be clear. Ambulance 40 transporting patient to Capital Health in Trent. I have an operations report, and do you have the caller's information?
1: Negative, we do not have caller info.
0: 10-4, I'll type over.

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0: Nothing with it.

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0: 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Did you check by any chance to see if we had any lost reports recently?
1: I'm checking now. As far as I know, we do not.

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1: How do you copy?
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0: 54321.
1: Can you give a call back and see if she can follow through or come down?
2: Where is she?
0: Roger, go ahead.
3: Looks like I have a call with a black and white dog from the 11th, 3 days ago. Looks like the owner lives at 17 Belmont Drive, Drupal, so it was not in the same area.
0: Copy. Let me get some of the phone number on the screen.
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0: 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I believe this is the residence of the dog.
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1: 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How do you come up this man?

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I didn't copy this message. 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How do you copy this message?

0: Junior 50 Robinson. Back State DOT, the traffic light for the Route 33 coming off of Robbinsville-Edinburgh Road, the red light bulb is not illuminating on the center traffic signal.
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1: Zulu Mike Whiskey, 417, Pontiac, Blue Color, one passenger. VL 526 near Union.

0: Yeah, 37, go ahead.
1: I'll be clear, so Whiskey Fox Shot was 0, morning.
0: That's 4.

0: Hamilton, 40 on the turn, squad 40, Hamilton. The turnpike, southbound. Car marker 59 in the car lane, see motor vehicle accident. That's Hamilton, 40 on the turn, squad 40. The turnpike, southbound. Car marker 59 over 0 in the car lane, see motor vehicle accident. He lives in countywide 1.
1: Ambulance 4 is responding from Trenton.

0: Hold on for you, responding.
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0: that Delta Sierra 37, I'm not getting anything back for Juliet 40 Kilo Tango.
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0: 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Hamilton Township 149 Coleman Road, North Burtis Avenue and Acres Drive. Central emergency. 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Hamilton 10-2, Hamilton Township 149 Coleman Road, North Burtis Avenue and Acres Drive. 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
1: Responding.

0: of Rescue City, Trenton, 413 Ardmore Avenue, Farragut Avenue, Cunningham Alley. Psychiatric emergency on 15, level 1 stage, West response pump. City Rescue, City of Trenton, 413 Ardmore Avenue, Farragut Avenue, across psychiatric emergency on 15, level 1 stage, West pump.
1: Who's weak and unable

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Flight response 1.

306 Maybrook Road. I had a caller putting that her father and mother are going through a rough divorce, and he came over to drop her belongings off and sped away in a red truck. She just wants to make sure that everything's okay and he's no longer in the area.

0: 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Ambulance in Township 1501, State Highway 33, preferred care, room 104, crossing Endicott Road, cardiac arrest. Stop response 1. Ambulance 1101, medic 1793, attention tour chief 179. Ambulance in Township 1501, State Highway 33, preferred care, room 104, cardiac arrest. Stop response 1.
1: I don't know.

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City of Trent, 579 South Broad Street, crossing 3rd Street, pedestrian motor vehicle accident. West Response 1, North Rescue Mac 1795, attention 3400 and Tour Chief 179, City of Trent. 579 South Broad Street, crossing 3rd Street, pedestrian motor vehicle accident. West 1,

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0: 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Number drive for a fire alarm across from Cruiser Road, South Response 1.
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0: Yeah. 10-4, you're at the hospital. 10-2, take in 9, Hawthorne Court for a fall victim.

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Charles 129, Lawrence Township 2416, Culp Circle, crossing Allen Lane, cardiac emergency. 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Ambulance 129, Lawrence Township 2416, Culp Circle, crossing Allen Lane, cardiac emergency. North one.

0: Channel 48 with Max to be dispatched, Cranberry Township 8, Lidkey Drive, crossing Old Trenton Road and LaBall Drive in Fawbeton. East response 1. Ambulance 48 with Max to be dispatched, Cranberry Township 8, Lidkey Drive, between Old Trenton Road and LaBall Drive, Fawbeton. East 1.
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East 1. Medic 1794, Cranberry Township 8, Lidkey Drive, crossing Old Trenton Road and LaBalle Drive, Buffington. East 1.

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South Rescue City, Trenton, 26 Hanover Place, Cathedral Square, Apartment 301, crossing North Warren Street, cardiac emergency. Last response 1. City Rescue, City of Trenton. 26 Hanover Place, Cathedral Square, Apartment 301, crossing North Warren Street, cardiac emergency. West 1.

Alpha Rescue, City of Trenton. At 2600 La Place in front of Cathedral Square, crossing North Warren Street to Fulverton. West response 1, Alpha Rescue, City of Trenton, in front of 2600 La Place, Cathedral Square. Crossing North Warren Street to Fulverton. West response.

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2: Allentown Borough, 14 Church Street, the Allentown DPW, crossing South Main Street, gas leak. South response 1, Jeffrey.
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0: I just remember the channel and I had no idea what was going on. As far as I know, we do not have a better location for the out front patient.
1: You need this over there.
0: Do you have a cardiac patient with you?
2: Yes. Yeah, I'm just looking at another person. There might not even be a switch.
0: Yeah, so Seth, why don't you take the job on Hanover? And if there happens to be, I will send someone else. But I know there's a patient on Hanover.
2: Yes, yeah, so I have the cardiac patient and ambulance, but there's nobody else out here, so you could just cancel that fall victim.
0: Victim is non-existent. South, you Hanover.

Telephone. I have city with the correct number. And nowhere.

Hamilton 10-3, Hamilton South, 1330 Cedar Lane, the Ark of Mercer. Also South Olden Avenue, medical emergency. South response one. Hamilton 10-3, Hamilton Township, 1330 Cedar Lane, the Ark of Mercer, for the medical emergency. South one.

0: South City Train, 69 Franklin Street, on the porch of Baldwin, from South City Train, 69 Franklin Street to Baldwin.
1: I was confused.

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1: Cheers.

0: What's that location again?
1: Caller stated it was northbound by Timothy's.
0: I just wonder, A&M.
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0: okay, so I'm going to... 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

Nicole, New Jersey, Delta Bravo Lima 76, small series 01. It's going to be a great force. No passengers. Southbound, Taco Bell.

0: 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North Rescue Medic 1795, City of Trenton, 171 Jersey Street, at the parole board, Tremont Street to Smith Street, cardiac emergency, West 1.
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1: Hamilton 10-1, Hamilton Township 2304 Liberty Street, Hamilton Avenue, your call. Cardiac emergency. South response 1. Hamilton 10-1, Hamilton Township 2304 Liberty Street, crossing Hamilton Avenue, cardiac emergency. South response 1.

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0: Ambulance 129, additional assignment, ambulance 45 with rescue 20, EMS 20, Lawrence Township, 3000 Colt Circle, Parish Park at Lawrence. 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
1: Hello,

0: Rescue City of Trenton, Hamilton Avenue and Anderson Street, the unknown medical emergency, West 1. North Rescue City of Trenton, Hamilton Avenue and Anderson Street, the unknown medical emergency, West 1.
1: North.
2: Okay, North. The caller told me it was the alley behind the McDonald's. 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They want someone to go check him out.

20 and anyone's 45. 8,000 Cold Circle, Daycare, Park, at Lawrence. 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I'm going to get up.

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0: Analyst 110-4, Hamilton Township, I 295 southbound. In the area of exit 65B Bravo, the assault victim. Unsafe scene, level 1 stage. Stop, response 1. Analyst 110-4, Hamilton Township, I 295 southbound, in the area of exit 65C Bravo, the Sloan Avenue West exit. The assault victim, unsafe scene, level 1 stage, stop 1.
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0: In area B, Bravo 1, to the assault victim. Stop response 1. Amos 40, Robbinsville, 112 North Main Street, back, Temple, in front of, in the parking lot, in area B, Bravo 1, to the assault victim. Stop response 1.

MS-110-4, I-295 southbound, exit 65B. A elderly female bleeding from a lip laceration. The assailant is still on scene in the car. Stage for PD.

0: of the Bath parking lot area B1 for an 80-year-old male bleeding from the face after a fall.
1: General in nature as reported by the alarm company. 1454-767.

I'm sorry. Station 44, Station 43, Station 45. West Windsor Township, 346 Clarksville Road, West Windsor Plainsboro High School, South. Alarm system. East 1-1. Station 44, Station 43, Station 45, West Windsor Township, 346 Clarksville Road, West Windsor Plainsboro High School, South. The alarm system. East 5-1.

0: Y bueno, sí.
1: Negative. I'm all good out there.
0: You found arriving. Confused for you. Official facility. Evacuate. Show inside Charlie. We established a command investigating.

0: 36, this is Tower 40.
1: They gave us 285 southbound, exit 65B, so that we can call back.

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0: just on the leave card, you know, for tonight's shift.
1: 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He is on scene, and we have they are on 295 southbound.
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0: 792, Plainsboro, 100 Plainsboro Road, Merrick Room 228, medical emergency. 792, Plainsboro, 100 Plainsboro Road at Merwick, Room 228, medical emergency. East response 1, 1507, 260.
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0: 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North response 1, 1508-260.
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0: 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It's going to be 66 over 8.
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0: 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Welcome in.
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0: 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That's number 2000 Goldfinch Boulevard for the fire alarm activation as reported by the alarm company. At 1526-76
1: 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West Windsor, all call. 2000 Goldfinch Boulevard, the alarm system.
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0: Yeah. So there's two levels on location.

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That's 139 in Ewing, North Olden Avenue, extension Arctic Parkway, motor vehicle accident.

392 North Oldham Avenue and Arctic Parkway for a 45-year-old male with leg pain, post MVC. UAP is on scene.

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That's 139 in Ewing Township, Princeton Avenue, North Olden Avenue, motor vehicle accident.

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out there on all the... I'll be stopping a vehicle, northbound, just after one of your light changes on the occupants.

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Stroke victim, 793 Hamilton, 1750 yard line, Hamilton Square Road. 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

0: 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I heard the homicide alarms.
1: 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That's the Ewing Township on call. 932 Lower Ferry Road at Homosote, the alarm system.

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0: Receive, let me go to the
1: panel. Where T-31 is.
2: So 68 Romeo Juliet, can be a black Hyundai. It looks like one passenger. I am southbound, just passing Wawa. I'll let you know where we stop.
3: Howdy, unit, stand by for info from the 911 call.
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4: Campus.

0: Robin told us here in 37. I see your cell phone just fell at the Catico. Is that correct?
1: Good eye. Thank you.
0: Copy. 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
1: Crews are working on a reset now. I'm going to release Tower 31.
0: Take up and return, repeating Tower 31. Take up and return.

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1: Starting now.
0: Parkway in Lower Ferry. And we'll be out checking.

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1: It's another against approximately 5 lower ferry from Parkway.
0: Received. Using you gas to the scene.
2: Continuing. Parkway Avenue, lower ferry road, a gas leak.
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0: Sorry. 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
0: Thanks.

0: So they wouldn't take anything, so they're going to still proceed out and get the same results as you, Parkway Lower Ferry.
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City of Trenton, 777 West State Street, apartment 4A Alpha, patient assist. South City of Trenton, 777 West State Street, apartment 4A Alpha, patient assist.

0: Central, 242, 241, and Deputy 42 arriving on location. Two-story wood frame residential, nothing showing. We'll be out investigating. Chief 42 will have command.
1: Okay, Chief. Just so you know, I'm using engine 42 as a marker for SWAT 42 because I don't have MCAT.
0: Jerry said you're using Rescue 42 for that.

0: 25 for Richard's arrival.
1: And a few
0: minutes on location.

0: Central. 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

City 7, I want 38 precarious, please, Kodiak emergency. West 1, 1818, 260.

0: have an assignment, station 42, you have an assignment, 35, route 571, at 325 Princeton Heights Town Road, a continental auto repair, for a burst water pipe. 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

0: on Ewing Township, 2000 Pennington Road, TCNJ, a motor vehicle accident. That's 139 in Ewing Township, 2000 Pennington Road, TCNJ, a motor vehicle accident, 1820-260.
1: Pressure and stroke-like symptoms, slurred speech, and incoherent.

0: going to be 2010 in Timber Rose, a college in New Jersey. They're going to be out in front of the college. It's going to be a 21-year-old female with bruising of the arm for a motor vehicle collision.
1: Okay.

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0: Okay. We see.
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0: 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Received chief trial location, reported single story garage, nothing in evidence. Deputy 42 establishing command.
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0: 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Maybe this job offer is sent it to chat for you. They called the suicide hotline, and they expressed suicidal and homicidal ideation. Alpha 77, can you manage?
2: Copy.

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0: Spencer, we can hold with units on scene.
1: Trail Company's offering number 325, Route 571. 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

North 238 Highland Avenue, crossed Stuyvesant Avenue to Volk Street. It's a 01-year-old male. Fell from the bed, reportedly bleeding

0: south city of Trent, 439 Bellevue Avenue, apartment 8, an allergic reaction. South city of Trent, 439 Bellevue Avenue, apartment 8, an allergic reaction.
1: Please offering number 325 Princeton Heights Town Road. 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

There's one on the 439 Bellevue Avenue, really on the first floor. There's a 60-year-old male, some sort of rash, post-chemo treatment.

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1: 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That's 1392, Ewing Township 20 Federal City Road, cardiac emergency.

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795 on the upgrade, Ewing Township 20 Federal City Road, cardiac emergency. 795 on the upgrade in Ewing 20 Federal City Road, cardiac emergency, North 1 1849 260.

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1: 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I'll have an hour.
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Ambulance 1101 is going to be 635 Cooser Road, Project Freedom. 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
1: I'm seeing the 244 you say for bleeding.

701 City, it's around 244 East 8th Street, outside bleeding. North 701 City, it's around 244 East 8th Street, South Stockton, the post office alley. The outside bleeding.

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0: Medic Line 1. See attempt at number 244 East 8th Street. Cross street to South Stockton Street. See outside of that premise. The 29-year-old male reported to have lacerations all over his body and the arm and uncontrolled bleeding.
1: Thank you. You got police going to that?
0: But if 74.

792 on the upgrade, Lawrence Township, 35 Sycamore Court, cardiac emergency. 792 on the upgrade, Lawrence Township, 35 Sycamore Court, cardiac emergency.

0: Just be advised, Rio Summit Lawrence Township has been upgraded to a cardiac.
1: Thank you.

And this is like on at 1792-335 Sycamore Court. That is traveling up to her chest, back with a cardiac

0: South, mutually Lawrence Township for a third assignment. 151 Eldridge Avenue in Overdose. South, mutually Lawrence Township for a third assignment. 151 Eldridge Avenue in Overdose.
1: Central North for South.
2: Received. North for South. You guys still switch, we're just sending another assignment in the city to 120 Academy. From Central.
1: Central North.
2: North. Are you going to take in the Lawrence call, or are you going to remain from Academy? Received. I'll switch both units in the cab.

0: Was that Tom Mento?
1: Yes, you got North coming in Eldridge for a number of speed loss.
0: Everyone too.
1: That's a space before, yeah.

0: responding into Lawrence. Number 151 Eldridge Avenue, cross street of Rosia Avenue to Rolfe Avenue. It's a 52-year-old male, alcohol intoxication. Also, wife is requesting to be evaluated some injury on his shin. Correction, shin. To be advised, Rescue 20 has been detailed to this as well.
1: South,
0: I got you going to 120 in front of the library. He's a 25-year-old male. Took emergency, did take a couple days ago for the...
2: Mercer County Park, field 7, for a 15-year-old male, possible broken arm, time of dispatch 1923-775.

Zone 992 activation as reported by the drone company.

0: one story, storage rent facility, bunch of shows on the outside, multiple bars. Who knows?
1: Engine 3 on a single story storage slash maintenance building. The alarm sounded going off in shell.
2: Parents in the Turnovers community.
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2: We're walking home. I'm going to see if mom is at home. I should be there in a short time.
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0: 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The 64-year-old female overdose on heroin, currently in and out of consciousness.
1: Thank you.

0: 45 in Lawrence Township, 3303 US Highway number 1, a motor vehicle exit. EMS 45 in Lawrence Township, 3303 US Highway number 1, motor vehicle exit.
1: Thank you.
2: 10-4, EMS 45.
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When it says 3033 US Highway 1, the show at the Kelly Viaduct is going to be per caller no longer on scene, but it reported a neck pain. PD is on scene.

0: 20 for Robin. Advise the incoming BLS, it is actually on the Kelly Viaduct prior to getting on through Route 1 South.
1: 20.

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0: south 793 City of Trent, east Hanover and north Stockton and overdose, south 793 City of Trent, east Hanover and north Stockton and overdose.
1: This is 03 US Highway 1, the Shake Shack is going to be prior to the Paloo Viaduct, heading Route 1 south. It's going to be a female with a neck pain, PD on scene.
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3: Four.

0: Southbound 1793 near Trenton, near East 8th Street and North Stockton Street. Unspeakable episode after taking receive City Medic and Spring Regional. Robinson, copy 8:30:22. 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
1: 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Medic 1793 canceled. Medic 1793 canceled.
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